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0: You know, we spend months planning dream getaways, but the second you leave town, real life has other plans at times. Hey, it's Jordan on Spirit FM, and I recently went to Maine, actually. And here's the thing. You get away, you go on these trips, and it seems like every time that you get into an airport or something, something goes crazy. You lost some luggage, or you have a 3.5 hour flight delay, or maybe you are just coming back from your vacation and you forgot to put enough sunscreen on, so you got a sunburn that makes it a little impossible to sleep. I would love to hear you. What was a big, what was one of the biggest vacation expectation versus reality moments that you've had on a recent trip or a trip in the past? Maybe now, maybe it was traumatizing in the moment, but now you can kind of laugh about it. I'd love to hear yours. 800-606-3299.
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Have you heard the news? Third Day is coming back to Springfield in May of 2027. And this show is going to be one for the history books. Here's what makes it so amazing. Every single original band member is reuniting to celebrate 30 years of music together. I remember a few years ago, I got the incredible opportunity to open up for Mark Lee of Third Day. He's the guitar player, one of the guitar players of Third Day. And we had some incredible conversation. We've become friends over the years. And I've talked to him a little bit about this tour coming up. 30 years. It's incredible. One stage, all together again. And guess who's joining in on the celebration? Zach Williams will be there with them as well, making this concert even more special. So, because tickets go on sale, or they're on sale, it's not going to last long. I'd encourage you, come to spiritfm.org to find out more.

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Hey, it's Jordan. 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

A huge shout out to everyone holding down the fort this at work this week while your teammates are out enjoying their summer PTO. Let me tell you, I was there. I had some people helping fill in for me last weekend. Very grateful because I was in Maine. So thank you to all those team members. But we've all been there. And I'm curious with your vacations, what is like some of your craziest vacation stories? We've all been there. The crisis, the wilderness emergency that you've had to handle. What is it for you? I recently was it in Maine at the Acadia National Park. And to be honest, we didn't have too many crazy, eventful things. But here's what I did do at our Airbnb during low tide. There it was, you could walk out on like the land bridge to a small island. But whenever high tide came, I swam across the ocean gap over to the island. And it was like cold plunging because it was in Maine and it was really cold. That was really fun. And I'm wondering if you have had any stories like this of adventure when you go on vacations. I'd love to hear about it at 800-606-3299.

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1: It's almost time for Friday night football. I mean, can you believe it? It's pretty incredible. We're calling it this thing that we have coming up. So Spirit FM has something exciting planned. We're calling it the Hope Zone, and it's coming to a game near you. So write these dates down. Unless you're driving, don't write them down. August 28th. We'll be at the game in Osage, kickoff at 7 o'clock. Then on September 25th, you'll find us at Skyline, also kicking off at 7. Just look out for the Spirit FM tent when you get to the game. Our team will be there ready to hang out, have some fun, and cheer alongside you. 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Football games have winners and losers, but we want you to know that hope isn't something you win or you lose. 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
1: Have you ever turned on Spirit FM and you heard the exact song or the message you needed right in that moment? That is not a coincidence, friend. That's God at work, and we want to hear how he's moving in your life. 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Your words might be the exact encouragement someone else needs to hear today. And

0: 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Hey, it's Jordan. Grateful to be with you. It is summertime. Have you had a vacation yet? Last weekend, I was in Maine. That's why I was unfortunately not able to hang out with you. But I'm grateful to be back this weekend. And I want to tell you about a story from my trip. So we were at an Airbnb, and at that Airbnb, there was this land bridge across to a small island. Now, it wasn't far. I mean, if you were to walk this land bridge, which we did, from the dock to the island, it was probably like a 2-minute walk. I mean, it was not far at all. I don't even know if it's 2 minutes. Yeah, it was 2 minutes. But whenever high tide came in, the water was all up. And one of the days, my wife and I were there at the Airbnb, and the whole family was, because we were taking just a day of rest. And we decided to swim across to the island. And it was so fun. And I'm wondering if you've ever gotten up to some adventurous stuff like this whenever you're on vacation. I'd love to hear your stories. 800-606-3299.
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It's going on right now in Sedalia and runs all the way through August 23rd. But mark this date on your calendar, August 19th. That is the day that Spirit FM will be at the fair from morning until night. That's right. Why does this day matter so much? Because that night at 7:30, Skillet and 10th Avenue North are playing a huge concert at the fairgrounds. Here's a tip. Get to the fair early that day. 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Once the day is over, the chance is gone. So don't wait. 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Enter to win. And then head to the concert that night for an evening of great music. I mean, you practically have that day entirely planned.

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0: 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Good morning. Happy Sunday. Hey, I'm Brooke, and I know that sometimes the song that you hear makes all the difference. I'm hoping that today you hear your favorite song and it makes you smile.
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0: 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I don't want you to mistake silence for absence. God is working in ways that we just simply cannot see yet. He sees the big picture, and that, my friend, is why we praise Him.
1: 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I want to sing.

0: Sometimes you do the craziest things for their family, don't you? 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And this past week, I had the opportunity to go with my granddaughters and my daughter to see Bluey live in Springfield. My youngest is almost two, and she, of course, loves Bluey. But even the older two grew up watching Bluey with me. I would take time to watch that with them. Such a funny little show if you've ever caught it. But this live performance was basically giant puppets that two people each one control as they come out on stage and they kind of reenact a whole episode, if you will. And the whole arena was just full of really young kids. Some were crying, some were cheering, some were screaming. It was like chaos central, but it was a lot of fun. I hope that today or your weekend isn't looked at as chaos central. But if it is, I hope you find a way to find something to smile about in the midst of it.
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1: It is Leanna Crawford on Spirit FM. Hey, I'm Brooke. I saw recently Leanna Crawford is going to be a mama for the first time coming up soon. She put her little pregnancy announcement on her social media. Congratulations to her. It's life.

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0: It is going to be another hot day. I'm kind of over the summer weather. I know I'm going to regret saying that once it gets cold. But as for right now, I welcome the pumpkin spice.
1: 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In every single detail, you're faithful every time.

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1: Summer just got bigger. 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

You are going to have your last chance to sign up to win that Yeti cooler filled with $1,000 at the Missouri State Fair on Wednesday. That's coming up on the 19th, right before Skillet and 10th Avenue North do their concert. Spirit FM is going to be there all day in front of the grandstand before you go into the concert. But if you're heading that way, make sure you stop by and sign up to win. We also like to hang out with you, too.

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FM. Good morning. I am Brooke. 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

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Hey, I'm Brooke on Spirit FM. I'm encouraging you right now to go on a gratitude scavenger hunt. Look around your life right now and think of three things that you can be thankful for and praise God for them.

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0: We would love to hear how God has never failed you. Hey, I'm Brooke on Spirit FM, and coming up on August the 26th, we're going to be asking you to call in and share your story, your testimony of how God has used maybe Spirit FM or a special song to just bring hope into your life. It's going to be something that takes a little boldness, so maybe start praying now or writing down some notes how you can share your story with us on August the 26th.
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Good morning. I'm Brooke, and I have a little advice for you. 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

I say a lot of words in a day. I'm Brooke on Spirit FM, and I've always heard that women have twice as many words that they use than men in a day. I don't know if that's always true. One thing I do know is that whatever I say, whatever comes out of my mouth, it reflects my Savior. Today, I hope that whatever you speak Jesus.

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We've got songs of encouragement, songs of hope, and songs that remind you that you would be lost without Jesus.

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Making well with my soul. I need a peace that only heaven knows. Jesus, could you please just sit and cry with me till I can sing, till I can sing.

0: There are a lot of concerts that are popping up on our calendar at spiritfm.org. One in particular is Mercy Me. You just heard them. We also have Toby Mac coming to the area and some other friends too. Once again, you can come to spiritfm.org and mark some of those down on your calendar. 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

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Today, be a blessing.

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Good morning. I'm Brooke, and I want to encourage you to look back and thank God. Look ahead and trust God. Look around and serve God. Look up and seek God. Blessed

0: We are just a few days away from Spirit FM being at the Missouri State Fair on the 19th. We're going to be there. As you come through the gates, you'll be able to find us in front of the grandstand. We would love to hang out with you. Don't know what the weather's looking like for that day. We've been there when it's stinking hot, and we've been there in the rainy days, too. We're going to have some fun and give you a chance to spin the wheel of prizes and enter to win that Yeti cooler filled with $1,000. It's your last opportunity to sign up for that. That's on Wednesday, the 19th. 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

0: If you have a story about Jesus that you want to share, here is your chance. Mark your calendars for Wednesday. That's Wednesday, August 26th. From 6 a.m. to 6 p.m., it is Share Your Story Day here on Spirit FM. All you have to do is call 800-606-3299 and tell us how Spirit FM has been a part of your walk with Jesus. My name's Jordan, by the way. I've been walking with Jesus for a little while now. And maybe there's a certain song that feels like the soundtrack of your life. Maybe there's a moment on the station that's changed your whole day or your whole life. It can be something small, because small doesn't mean insignificant, or it can be something life-changing. Whatever your story is, we want to hear it, and we want to share it with others to encourage them wherever they find yourself. So again, Wednesday, August 26th, all day long, 6 to 6, get ready to share your story with us. Your story might just be what someone else needs to hear that day.
1: Jamie Winship spent 30 years working in some of the most dangerous conflict zones on Earth, from gangs in Washington, D.C. to terrorists in the Middle East. 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

Happy Sunday, friend. If you've been working hard around the house all weekend, painting, fixing, cleaning, or building, I just want to pause and say great job. This is Spirit FM. My name's Jordan. You poured your heart and energy into taking care of your home and your family this weekend, and that is something to be proud of. Even if there's still a pile of laundry or a half-painted wall waiting for next week, you've earned the right to step back, take a deep breath, and rest this afternoon, friend. What's one win, big or small, that you tackled around the house this weekend? I'd love to hear all about it.

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Your words might be the exact encouragement someone else needs to hear today. And then whenever they're going to continue to go on about their day, they can say, man, Lord, it feels good.

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2: 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Look, I got a

0: Get ready for something huge, friend. Hey, it's Jordan on Spirit FM. So grateful to be with you. Third Day is coming to Springfield in May of 2027. I know it seems like a little far in advance, but here's the thing. The tickets are going to go fast because Third Day's 30-year anniversary. I was talking to my friend Mark, who's the guitar player of Third Day, recently, and he was talking about how this is such a special tour. All the original band members are coming together again for the 30th anniversary. 30 years of music, all in one place, on one stage, and there's more. Zach Williams is joining them too. I mean, can you imagine all the talent together in Springfield that night, including you? Now mark your calendar because tickets go on sale, or I think they're actually on sale right now, so you will not want to wait on this one because shows like this sell out fast. 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

0: huge shout out to all of our Sunday afternoon weekend warriors out there. Maybe that is you. My name is Jordan. This is Spirit FM Friend. If this is our first time hanging out, if you're on trip number 3 to the hardware store today or this weekend, or you're putting the final coat of paint on the room, I see you. And you are doing amazing work. Taking care of a home takes time, it takes patience, and it takes a whole lot of love. So, before you stress out about whatever is left on your to-do list, how about we take a second to look at what you did accomplish? You're making your space a better place for the people you love. What project are you wrapping up today? I'd love to hear all about the projects that you're working on. Let me know. 800-606-3299.
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perfectly. Guess what season is almost here, friend? Football season, and Spirit FM is bringing something special to your Friday night lights this year. Drum roll, please. It is called the Hope Zone. That's right. Look for the big Spirit FM tent at these games on August 28th. We'll be in Osage and kick off as at 7 o'clock. Then on September 25th, we'll be in Skyline, also kicking off at 7 o'clock. Come find us at the tent, hang out with our team, play some games, and have a blast before the game even starts. 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That no matter what happens, we have hope that goes beyond any game. 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

0: It's a Sunday midday here on Spirit FM. My name's Jordan. Grateful to be with you. And here is your official reminder. 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The house doesn't have to be perfect for it to be full of joy and peace today, friend. 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Hit pause. 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
1: Hey, so are you ready for some fun? Hey, it's Jordan on Spirit FM. And the Missouri State Fair is happening right now from August 13th all the way through August 23rd down in Sedalia. And guess what? Spirit FM will be there all day on August 19th. Here is the deal. The big deal. That night, 7:30, Skillet and 10th Avenue North are taking the stage at the fairgrounds for an amazing concert that you don't want to miss, but come early. Head to the fair earlier in the day, swing by the Spirit FM booth, and here's why. Because it's your last chance to enter and win a Yeti cooler and $1,000 in cash. That's right, $1,000. 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We can't wait to see you there.
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My

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Well, howdy. I'm Jackie here at Spirit FM. Oh my goodness, I still think I'm kind of tired from all of last week, but it's a beautiful day today. I know we've had some hot days here. I hope your Sunday is blessed today.

0: God.
1: Well, as I mentioned, it's still continuing to be pretty hot. Summer has kicked in. I know we're still in August, but I think I'm kind of ready to go down just a little bit in the temps. It's kind of frying everything. 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
1: You know, we always have a choice. I'm Jackie here at Spirit FM. Every day you have a choice to see life as an amazing blessing or a burden that you're carrying. And the entire day depends on the mindset that you wake up with. And that's why the people who start their day with a deep gratitude for life are much happier than those who start their day complaining about life. So I say, always start your day with Jesus.
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1: Jamie Winship spent 30 years working in some of the most dangerous conflict zones on Earth, from gangs in Washington, D.C. to terrorists in the Middle East. 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
1: We have a special day that's coming up the end of the month. I'm Jackie here at Spirit FM. On August the 26th, I want you to write this down and prepare for this. It's going to be Share Your Story on the air all day. That is what that day is going to be about. Maybe you could let us know how Spirit FM has played a role in your walk with Jesus. I know there's been many stories and you've told us a few. Well, maybe you're a new listener and you'd like to share that story. That's going to be on the day of Wednesday, August 26th. We're going to do it from 6 in the morning until 6 in the evening.

0: I'm Jackie here at Spirit FM. We're all getting excited for our day at the fair, the Missouri State Fair in Sedalia. That has already begun. But on Wednesday the 19th, we will be there all day. You should be able to see us set up. The gates that you go in for the concert that night, which will be Skillet and 10th Avenue North, we should be close by there where you can come by and see us. We are going to bring the wheel of prizes that you can spin. And also, this is going to be your last chance to enter in to win that Yeti cooler and $1,000 that we've been doing all summer. 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
1: Alrighty, are you getting all prepared for school? I'm Jackie here at Spirit FM. I want you to know that I'm praying for you and your kids and your school, praying for all the schools. I know it's an exciting time, and maybe there's some that aren't too excited about starting back to school, but it's a big time in your little ones' lives. And so you pray those kids up each and every day before they go to school.

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1: I want you to hear this, okay? I'm Jackie here at Spirit FM. And in Mark 4, in God's Word, you know, Jesus wasn't just worried or freaking out in the storm. He was asleep on a cushion. That same storm that made professional fishermen think that they were going to die didn't even wake him up. You need to check that story out in God's Word. You know, because that is the kind of peace that is available to you. Not the absence of the storm, but the presence of the one who has authority over it. The Lord can bring calm in the middle of your chaos. He did it then, and He'll do it now.
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God did it. That's Micah Tyler. I'm Jackie here at Spirit FM. I'm just thinking about these songs. And you know, you can hear a song several times and get something different out of it every time. It doesn't mean that you're just hearing the same thing over and over. I believe that God truly speaks to us through each and every song here. This is Zach Williams, and it's called Wait for Me.

0: 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I'm Jackie here at Spirit FM, and I think we all do. 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

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We do have a prayer wall, and I think also what's awesome about that is there's prayer requests on that prayer wall. 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

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And I just want to say, if you have Jesus, you have it all.

If you haven't taken one day of rest this week, you need to do that. I'm Jackie here at Spirit FM. I know you might be saying, well, Jackie, you don't get it. You don't know. I have these many kids and I have to do this, this, this, and this. I know that, but we need to get filled up ourselves. So by filling up, you fill yourself with Jesus and rest, and then you will be able to take care of your kids and your daily routine.

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1: I'm Jackie here at Spirit FM, and how about if we, let's say a little prayer for peace in your home, right? Maybe you really need that right now. Well, let's talk to the Lord. Like, Lord, in the name of Jesus, I bring every fear, anxious thought, and heavy burden in my household before you. Break unhealthy patterns from the past and help us build a home marked by truth and peace and love. And Lord, this home belongs to you. We ask that you fill every room with your presence, guard our relationships, and help us make wise and responsible choices. May the sacrifice of Jesus remind us that we are redeemed and we are so loved. Father, keep us from fear and superstition and anger and division. Teach us to forgive and to communicate honestly and seek help when we need it. Father, we thank you in Jesus' name. Amen.
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1: I think we all have our favorite songs, right? We all have a little bit of a different taste and choice. Well, I'm Jackie here at Spirit FM, and I say that because the songs that you are listening to here on Spirit FM, if you're on the music team, you're a part of what we're playing. We want your opinion, okay? 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And it's free, by the way, just so you know. 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

0: You know, it's always been hard for me to make certain decisions. Like, you could ask my husband, because like if we go out to eat or want to go somewhere, make some plans, and it's really hard for me. Well, also, I'm thinking about the state fair, of course, that we're going to be at Wednesday the 19th. The whole team, yes, Spirit FM will be there. I want you to come by and see us. And then we're also thinking, it's like, oh man, what do they have at the food trucks? And oh, should I have some ice cream, or should I have this or that? Isn't that silly? But we do that. But the favorite part, though, is when you come by and say hi. 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Last chance now to enter in to win that Yeti cooler and $1,000. So I hope you can come. Also, that night, Wednesday night the 19th, is the big Skillet and 10th Avenue North concerts. 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

Well, I think it's about the 5 o'clock dinner whistle, right? Or maybe that was like back in the day. I'm Jackie here at Spirit FM. Well, 5 o'clock, I know I'm trying to think, well, I wonder what my husband David is cooking. Do you have a spouse? Does your spouse cook? 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Does your husband cook? 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

0: I'm Jackie here at Spirit FM, and I know these days and times we're like, oh man, Lord, we just want some peace. We want some peace. Well, in John 16:33, it says, I have said these things to you, that in me you may have peace. In the world you will have tribulation, but take heart, I have overcome the world. Now, I want you to know you can have peace in your spirit when there's chaos going on in the world, but you gotta trust Jesus.
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0: Sometimes you gotta lose to get the lesson. 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
1: I'm Jackie here at Spirit FM. It might be time for you to take a little deep breath. I don't know, your little ones might be hyper, running around, you know, schools. Some schools have started and some are getting ready to start. So just take that deep breath for a minute and just sit down and then get started again.
2: 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Jesus, take the wheel. Only way I'm getting to the other side.

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Happy Sunday, by the way. Third Day, the group Third Day that's been around for a while that we just so love, they're coming to Springfield in May of 2027. And what's cool about this is all the original band members are coming together for their 30th anniversary. And then on top of that, Zach Williams is also going to be joining them. That's going to be a great day. Now, tickets go on sale now, so all you have to do is come to spiritfm.org.

0: Perfectly. Amen. That's Micah Tyler with Perfectly. I'm Jackie here at Spirit FM. I want you to know that you are truly being prayed for. Your kids, I know school is starting, and I know it's kind of crazy and chaotic at first. You got to get that schedule, that routine going, but we will be praying for you, your family, your teachers, the staff, the schools, and everything. We will definitely be praying for you.
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2: All righty. 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I always love to end my day with a joke of the day for some laughter. So why did the banana apply sunscreen? Well, because it peels. Yeah. Well, they liked it. Well, I hope you have a blessed Sunday evening, and I'll see you back here tomorrow.

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Hey, I'm Jaden. Your struggles are not where your story ends. In fact, the struggles you face today are building you strength for tomorrow.

0: If you're learning to surrender, this could be your jam. I trust in God, my Savior. This is Jams with Jaden on Spirit FM. Jordan's biggest fear was flying on her own. Consistently, she was frightened at the idea of TSA lines, boarding passes, and passports. And worst of all, she was scared of being thousands of feet above the ground. One thing that helped her was being able to see out a window seat as she takes off. She noticed in the airport that she was assigned a window seat, but when she got to her seat, it was completely blocked off. She had to put full trust in God. She couldn't see out the window, but maybe that was the point. She didn't need to see everything to know that God was with her.
1: A night 30 years in the making. It's Third Day. Reuniting with all the original members for their 30th anniversary tour. 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

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Hey, I'm Shaden on Spirit FM, but my hope is that back to school also means back to 70-degree weather. I know I'm crazy for thinking this.

0: Hey, I'm Jaden on Spirit FM. Before back to school is in full swing, there is still the state fair happening throughout this month. But on the 19th, specifically Wednesday coming up, is going to be a concert with Skillet in 10th Avenue North. This is two separate tickets, so you'll need the ticket to the state fair and a ticket to the concert. But if you just have your ticket to the fair, Spirit FM will be there all day. We would love to say hi to you in person. This is also your last chance to win big with that Yeti cooler and the $1,000 prize. 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

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Look to God tonight if you're feeling worried about anything. It says in Matthew 6, seek the kingdom of God above all else and live righteously as he will give you everything you need.